0: kill me, man!
1: I'm not going to kill you. I want you to do me a favor. I want you to tell all your friends about me.
0: What are you?

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0: kurwa, ja tutaj musiałem sufit wykładać, by ten numer tak da, ra, ta, ta.
1: Słuchasz RMF klasyka polskiego hip-hopu.
2: Greatness is not this wonderful, esoteric, elusive, godlike feature that only the special among us will ever taste. You know, it's something that truly exists in all of us. It's very simple. This is what I believe.

0: Tips at 90.
1: You've got to find what you love. If you haven't found it yet, keep looking and don't settle. And the only way to do great work is to love what you do.

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Your time is limited, so don't waste it living someone else's life. And most important, have the courage to follow your heart and intuition. They somehow already know what you truly want to become. Everything else is secondary. So keep looking. Don't settle.